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0: Can you show both units clear in service? 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

0: 9337.
1: Negative results for any horses in the roadway. The caller requested an interview.
0: Please have
1: 7
0: clear. Back to 6. 20 level.

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0: 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I need 149-619, 149-619.
1: Correction,
0: Watson Concord.
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1: Copy, be a move.
0: Received 32 cars reporting that there is no injuries. They're off the roadway, not hazard to traffic. Should be right in front of the Hilltop Market.
1: Copy.

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0: Look, dispatch, this is what Flamin's hot. I'm on scene of a two-car MVA in the area of Hilltop Market, Route 26 and 294. Can you get law enforcement to switch?
1: This is Ramirez. We received a call about that. Someone's coming from Wildville. Is there any injury?

0: That's negative on injuries. We do have fluid down.
1: 32 West Lightning, reporting no injuries. 2220.

0: First Dispatch, this is left line, Lieutenant.
1: First Dispatch, I'm left line, Lieutenant.
0: We are going to bring an engine to the scene for the fluids down. Can you just dispatch us so we have a run number?
1: Affirmative. 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

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Are you talking?

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0: 714 Lewis. 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
0: I'm
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1: 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You should be clear, sir.
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0: 33 Lewis, 30 miles.
1: Southbound 33.
0: Starting as soon as I'm in. I'm in from this location. OTJ, 1 mile, we're bandit, no mail.

0: 33 low, 70 mileage.
1: Northbound Trinity District.
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Tower dispatch to Lewis County to the rescue. Lewis dispatch to Lewis County to the rescue. Have requested response 645 in East Martinsburg Road. Closest crosses in the UFO Road. Town of Martinsburg. Have a 82-year-old female. 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This is Tom Martinsburg, have a 82-year-old female, fall call, lift assist only, no injury, passes lower breathing normally, go to BLS, please stop.

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0: Do you know which trailer it is, if it's 1, 2, or 3?
1: Yes, I don't know. I'll recontact the caller. They just advised that it was 6458.
0: Received.

0: 4 on.
1: Alter 4, this is BH Miller 3. Be advised, there is dogs in the background. Not able to put them away.
0: Received, thank you.
1: You're welcome, 3037.

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0: 333, a little traffic stop. It's gonna be 26 to the hospital. Yeah, with Ontario, David King, Adam Nora, 980. David King, Adam Nora, 980. 457.
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0: the status on the plate? The RO is going to be the same with Massachusetts DLIC. SAM 12944876.
1: Morning. Morning, contest.

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0: 33 Lewis traffic stop, 26 East Staff Road.
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0: Now, with, I believe it's a Georgia plate, George John, Idaho, 446. George John, Idaho, 446, 457.
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1: J3.
0: Lincoln Boy Frank, 3061. Lincoln Boy Frank, 3061. In New York.
1: Okay, 45.

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There's a 75-year-old female, breathing problems. She was alert and able to talk at this time. ALS, repeating for Deer Falls, and your lunar extension from Cube, Deer Falls, and your anniversary on 6252 Bassett Road, cross street of Arch Road. 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
0: What is that, Sacramento?
1: Alpha 1, you're out. 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

0: Luke, is that Oscar 1?
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1: Where's Dave, thank you. King King Zebra, 8526 4577.
0: I think it's two of you. You're okay.

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0: I'm going to go. River, can you please advise that driver of that, please?
1: That's a negative copy. 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
0: 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Contact is 1-7105 Gordon Road, crossing to Beaver 12 and Rice Road, 20 pixel female. Currently in labor with the first pregnancy. VLS. Proceeding for Lunar Tank will track you. Have a question at 1-7105 Gordon Road, crossing to Beaver 12 and Rice Road, 20 pixel female. Currently in labor with her first pregnancy. VLS.
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0: Mellon. 38 Base Mellon. 3-0.

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0: 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We're following that one to Lewis, Lewis County General.
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0: 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Beaver Falls is going to be BLS.
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0: 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Y'all Fever Falls arriving. 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

0: 3, hold.
1: Who
0: is that? I'm going to be tied, suicidal subject, Carson.
1: 33, 9, 15.
0: Good.
1: And they are single plane 1850, County Route 194.
0: Copy.
1: 916.

0: 3-2 Lewis, I'll be in service, post 453, 735 Lewis.
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0: Houston 1, I said it to.
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0: Foghorn, did you copy?
1: Negative.
0: At 19, to request me head in the direction of Clayton's handling 1850 County Route 194 with a larceny from a 14-year-old autistic boy.
1: Traffic.
0: I'm 58.

0: 614, Lewis.
1: 914, Lewis, how is that 614?
0: It's 719-F0.
1: Lewis, 719.
0: 719-MF0. You can log 1 juvenile male in custody 941.
1: 3 7 1 9 10 0 3 6 1 4, did you copy?

0: Devil 9 North. Can you just advise this MC? I'm going to have one juvenile male uncooperative.
1: Just 10 seconds.

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0: I'm almost 12 and number 3 road. 3-8, 7-1-9, did you copy? 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

0: Oh, sorry, sir, sir. Yeah. Look, this is to Lieutenant Sergeant. Do you have a request for your response? 7731 East Road, East Road, Oklahoma. 8-year-old female, possible stroke. Not completely alert. Repeating for Lieutenant Sergeant. 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

was dispatched to Ellis Irving. Hey, Tom. Have you heard from anyone? No, you can just run. 32, 733.

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0: 3-0 Blues, cast out. 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Zero 12 and East Main Street.
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1: 3.

Oh, this is dispatch to you. I'm finding the runner. Have a request to respond in Ada County. 311100, Spirit 26 from Ava, just off of Ada Road, 52-year-old with an allergic reaction. The scene for West Lighton ambulance. Have a request to respond for Ada County. 111100, Spirit 26 from Ava, 52-year-old allergic reaction. We just south of the Berry Road.

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0: Trent Fire Ambulance EMS coordinator to respond to the scene of a motor vehicle accident, no injury, to 26 south of West Main Street. One of the vehicles involved is a farm tractor. Receiving Trent Fire Ambulance EMS coordinator to respond to the scene of a two vehicle accident, to 26 on the south side of West Main Street. One of the vehicles involved is a farm tractor.
1: And it picked up the accident. No injury. He was 26 just south of Main Street, so he
2: can't.
3: EMS 1 to Willis.
0: Is that down again, EMS 1?
3: I copy. Clearing transmission. I'll be in service.
0: 1314.
2: 9 Willis. I'll be in Alice 614. Clearing Steve. If you can just figure out the current ambulance also.
0: Turn off the turn ambulance. 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Repeating, turn ambulance for your chief, you can disregard last call.

0: experience, Dave. It's experience group 1 and 2. 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

0: 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Let me have a crash for you, Nerdy.
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0: go ahead. Going to be New Commercial 59740 Mary George. Repeating 59740 Mary George.
1: Yeah, this is Alex.

0: 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Two's out of service, Lieutenant General 23.
1: 322, 1334.
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0: I was recording at 5 by 5, they're traveling down the road at high rates of speed. They're also stopping at Singing Waters and blaring their music, causing a disturbance.
1: Copy.
0: Chief needs to send someone there at this time.
1: Carpenter, Warden, turn.
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0: 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That's the only need for checks.
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0: 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Be en route to East Road. Deliver paperwork to the other party.
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1: Are you clear?
0: Affirmative.
1: Here's Tom down to the Hilltop Market. They have a male subject down there who has been drinking in the store. They asked him to leave. He went outside. Apparently he's a homeless male, 5'6" to 5'8", red hair, beard, wearing jeans. He went out roadside. Yelling racial slurs at a couple. They want him removed.
0: Copy. I'll be removed.
1: Okay.
2: 3-2, you can clear me from this shoplifting complaint for now. I'll be en route with 3-2.
1: Well, I received 14-11.
2: Okay. 719 to 3-0, would you like me to start that way as well?

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1: Copy.
0: 14-13.

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1: Thank you for taking it.

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1: You repeat that, you're broken.
0: Can you landline in regards to a call on the 30th? I have a subject on the phone.
1: Copy, I will when I clear this call.

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1: 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Sir, 3332.
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Sir, it's 614. Sir, 614. 614 is being traffic and transferring, subject to your cell phone.

0: 试一下飞轮。二三，运气有四十万。
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0: I'm headed around complaint 3812 near Tillman Road heading towards Lovell. Show 3-4 of your red pickup truck. No plate number given. Running erratically heading towards Lovell. Caller sees it does have a bunch of paint in the back of the truck.
1: Just so you're advised, I'm in return to Samaritan 941.
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0: 来。Yeah, we're in Krogan. We're going to be out of that welfare check.
1: Sorry, do you think you're going to be out of that?

3 3 7 2 0 3 7 3 5 7 3 7 3 7 3 7 3 7 3 7 3 7 3 7 3 7 3 7 3 7 3 7 3 7 3 7 3 7 3 7 3 7 3 7 3 7 3 7 3 7 3 7 3 7 3 7 3 7 3 7 3 7 3 7 3 7 3 7 3 7 3 7 3 7 3 7 3 7 3 7 3 7 3 7 3 7 3 7 3 7 3 7 3 7 3 7 3 7 3 7 3 7 3 7 3 7 3 7 3 7 3 7 3 7 3 7 3 7 3 7 3 7 3 7 3 7 3 7 3 7 3 7 3 7 3 7 3 7 3 7 3 7 3 7 3 7 3 7 3 7 3 7 3 7 3 7 3 7 3 7 3 7 3 7 3 7 3 7 3 7 3 7 3 7 3 7 3 7 3 7 3 7 3 7 3 7 3 7 3

0: 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Can you RTF that to me? 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

0: 503705 have reported ATV and UTV traffic known as the Lions Falls, Lower Street, heading towards Fort Light.
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0: Yeah, I'm in service for 2 jets. Region 6 DCO picking up for all the counties. 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

0: 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It was laying in the roadway, now currently sitting on the road.
1: 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New route.
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0: 338,
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2: 203, Louis. 503. You can clear us from that line of complaint.
0: 1743.

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0: 30 Lewis, providing courtesy transport to Dollar General in Lyleville. Sorry, mileage one ready. Sorry, mileage 157373, 157373, route to the Dollar General.
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1: 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Yep, yep.
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0: 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Show me out 44L.
1: 614,
2: 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Okay,
1: Lewis,
2: Jimmy 12, do you hear the county line? New York, King David, Nora, 1879. King David, Nora, 1879. Says from that, I have a commercial driver's license and ready.

0: 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Repeating 132-062-029, you said.
1: Can you

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1: 7-1-9,
0: same traffic.
1: 13-1823.

0: 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Ending mileage.
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1: 13, 1830.

3-8 North, I'll start that way, I see Carthage.

for the said Darren Spellfire naturally to be on cover for to respond in the vicinity of 7181 E Route 3, closest cross, Weeks Road, the town of Indiana, for an iPhone crash detection from unable to contact the phone. Repeating for Darren Spellfire naturally to be on cover for to respond 7181 E Route 3, closest cross, Weeks Road, the town of Indiana, for an iPhone crash detection. No contact, please. Keep responding.

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1: Closest cross is going to be Weeks Road.
0: Great, thanks. Let me know if you get further.
1: Okay. Thank you, Mr. John.
0: Lewis Dispatch, National Bridge Angel.
1: Lewis Dispatch on National Bridge Angel.
0: We're tied on a call on Jefferson. We'll be transporting someone here from shortly. We'll head that way after that. Just keep posted on what they have on scene.
1: I feel like I can turn out a different angle.
0: Right now, just keep us posted. If there's anything, you can start another one up.

0: get a secondary call advising there. Found a phone in the middle of the road. Crash commission going off. Stay there. Come over. Just stay there. Thank you, Gary. Go keep an eye out.
1: Copy. Was he semi clear in service?
0: Thank you, Pinkett.
1: 38 Los, I didn't copy anything you said.
0: We received a 911 call from a subject on scene, advised that they found a phone in the roadway, and it was the owner of that phone. There's no emergency there.
1: I will disregard. I'm going to go back to my safe and friend of tour.
0: 33, 1856. I see that before I'm on scene, 1857.

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0: 30 for South Doors. 35 Doors, I'm in service, post 450, 5274.
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1: Southbound 337.
0: Man in service, post 451, you know, 5,000.
1: 3, 19, 11.

0: 38 will come out of service.
1: 1319. Send it over here,
0: Lewis. There is no one at this address. Can you send me clearance for 908 to follow up on that?
1: 1918. 908 Lewis, I'm going to be hurt because he actually needs to speak with Corporal Fenler. It's 3 2 9 2 6.

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1: Where is on 31?
0: Level time with ETI.
1: Okay,

0: León.
1: Mary Charles George, 2074, MCG, 2074, 22nd Deer River.
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0: Dispatch, also one out of service, ALS transport to Lynn.
1: 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Thank you for the call.

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1: Mary George Young, 3803, MGY, 3803, 26 and 0 over.
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1: Bring me out with a disabled vehicle, 12 right across the running bus. Coming out with New York, Lincoln Boy, Charles, 3665.
0: Thank you.

0: caller to 325 at a Vermont PYT. You're done.
1: Copy, thanks.
0: Yeah, 1933.
1: Yes, there was one.
0: Great, 1933.

0: 1-4.
1: Out of York, LIC, when prepared.
0: Thank you, Brian.
1: That's going to be 869-621-345, if you could just advise me of status.
0: Hold your valid.
1: Copy, MSU.
0: Thank you.